deadly sins feel his mortal wrath. Remove all obstacles from our paths. Asking questions, search for clues. The answer's been right in front of you. Try to break through, long to connect. 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

Needed to punish someone, punish someone, punish someone, punish someone, punish someone, punish someone. 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But whenever God needed a killing, and a killing, and a killing, and a killing, he sent an angel. 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

0: You know what the problem with these hair machines? 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

0: welcome to the prestigious 8 Bush Racecourse, with a number of fine fillies running in today's ever-popular Family Dash. I particularly fancy Duchess. She's in stall number 6, but in the past, she's been rather hesitant at jump 18. The weather's fine and the going's good, so we should have a fine event. Everything's looking super as they approach 18, the water jump. Oh, Duchess isn't happy. She's pulled up rather short, throwing jockey Leslie Biglet into the drink.
1: Welcome to Bob's 60 Splash.

Kind of a drag in their life. The Buckinghams on the show. Good to hear that one. Big Brother Holding Company, the LP, is Vintage Vinyl today. The San Francisco band, major part of the psychedelic scene, proudly had Janis Joplin in their lineup. Janis's tenure was to make a major impact with purposeful vocals. She cut through the clutter, adding a distinctive edge to the band's rock. Our Vintage Vinyl LP is said to have been recorded over just 3 days in Chicago. The band, though, were dissatisfied with the overall sound being too clean and lacking the raw acid edge rock that they had on stage. Here's their first number from today's Vintage Vinyl album. It is called Blind Man.

Big Brother Holding Company with Janis Joplin in there, and The Blind Man from our vintage vinyl album today. Say hi now to a lady called Jackie Browning. Goodness gracious, haven't heard from you for

Mm-hmm. And all you got to do is thank you, girl, the other side of From Me to You. And then the same lyric, all I've got to do from With the Beatles. Yes, back-to-back Beatles today for Jackie Browning. Thank you. Nice to hear from you again. Been a very long time since you've been in touch with the show. Okay, let's do it Led Zeppelin style with Moby Dick, the special RSR edit.

instrumental of yours with Led Zeppelin doing the stuff there. As we turn to Joey D and the Starlighters, they are spotlight artists seen playing at Oliveri's nightclub in New Jersey. Joey D and the Starlighters were booked to perform at the Peppermint Lounge in New York City. Reported in the local news as a famed actress and prince were seen dancing the night away, Joey and the Starlighters gig became talked about and much of a sensation. Their one-night stand at the Peppermint Lounge stretched to over 2 years. What kind of love is this? Is the song we're going to play from the film Two Tickets to Paris.

0: That is the title of the song from Joey D and the Starlighters. We blew the dust off that old 45 and stuck it on the turntable and gave it a bit of a spin.
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0: Been here before, but we do like the jingle, so let's get ourselves a cup of coffee. What you gonna

0: what you gonna do on a rainy day? Waiting for the sun to come back. 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Ask the man who drinks it black.
1: Cash Casino.
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0: Billy Davis doing it with Tell Him Right Now on Bob 60 Splash. Thank you very much.
1: Something golden.
2: Great grandma's glorious gramophone.
0: Sammy Davis Jr., You Are My Lucky Star, a song from the 1935 film Broadway Melody, composed by Nisio Herb Brown and Alan Freed. It was featured again in the 1952 film Singing in the Rain, with Debbie Reynolds' voice dubbed by Betty Noyes. Sammy's version was recorded at Capitol Records in February 1949.

We do them just occasionally on the show. We do it every other week. Great grandma's glorious grandfather. What about this, eh? What about this? Great instrumental, this tune, been cut by many people over many years. This version from Steam Packet, and apparently we're in with the in crowd.

0: Listen to that organ. Brian Auger in there. Steam Packet. They'll be featured next week in the program, by the way. And there's their instrumental. It's called The In Crowd. And switching back to Big Brother and the Holding Company, self-titled album. It was released shortly after the success at the Monterey Pop Festival on Mainstream Records in America and on Fontana in Britain. In terms of sales, the release of the LP didn't perform very well. Reviewers thought the material of the band's performance was respectable, although criticized the production as fairly weak. Here's our last track from the album today. This is Easy Rider, Big Brother and the Holding Company, Janis Joplin.
1: Hey.

The Impressions with an American hit. This is My Country on Bob 60's Splash. Okay, let's go back to Joey D and the Starlighters with a firm reputation as a celebrity band at the Haunt the Peppermint Lounge. It seemed fitting to record some sort of tribute single. The Peppermint Twist was released in the midst of the dance craze and the song became number one. With pressure to back Chubby the Twist Checker, Joey and the boys declined and instead went on tour. A couple of interesting facts. Jimi Hendrix at one stage played guitar with the group and they were to open to the Beatles in Stockholm. Their last recording session for Joey D and the Starlighters was with the Johnny Nash song, and it's this one, Help Me Pick Up the Pieces. Yeah, Joey D and the Starlighters, they are Spotlight Artists, right here on your Splash.

0: the pieces.
1: Joey D and the Starlighters, that's quite a nice tune, isn't it? Pick up the pieces, help me pick them up. Yeah, we'll help you get to this one, shall we?
2: Beat the Beats with Bob.
1: Not about picking up the pieces, but here are the clues. The clue from last week, the beats are from a song that dates from 1961, composed by Doug Kershaw. This week's clue, the song was released as a duet with Doug Kershaw and his brother Rusty. The drum beats sound like this. It is not easy. It is not easy. I promise you that. There'll be another clue next week. If you can do it, studio, redsoundsradio.co.uk, or catch up with us on social media. Love you to do that. Facebook, Instagram, or Twitter. It's Bob Leroy or Red Sounds Radio. Do whichever you fancy. Meantime, toots and maytals, when I laugh.

like a bit of laughter in the show. Always good for you. Always makes you feel better. 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So there you go. We're going to raise a dial and raise a smile on your dial. Okay, let's do two from you. No requests this week, but a couple of nice songs coming up.

0: Dan Talion's Chariot, the madman running through the fields. Formerly Zoot Money and the Big Roll Band. They had a last throw of the dice going psychedelic for their swan song, really. Okay, Go Cover Lover. This is a song that was recorded originally by Mr. Chris Montez. It was a hit in 62. This version comes from Ole and the Janglers, the Swedish band, doing Let's Dance.
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2: 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A two, a one, two, three, four.

0: Ola and the Janglers, Swedish band, and doing Let's Dance here on The Splash as we go to new music right now. This is Lorelli the Kid with The Crown. The solo music concept began in Chicago, Illinois by Nate Amos, now based in New York. His new song on Matador Records comes from the album The Singer in My Band, supported by a fun video with youngsters cheering the goings on at a race car demolition derby. It's The Kid with The Crown.
1: And now, the pick of the week.

0: This is Lorelli, Nate Amos doing The Kid with the Crown. It's our pick of the week, the pick of the bunch of new songs. We go back to Sweden now, though, and we do a little bit of continental connection with a lady called Anita Lindbom. And the track, well, I can predict with my eyes.
1: Foreign Exchange.

Jan Kanspetta Engon, I Can Predict in Your Eyes. Swedish from Anita Lindbom on the show as we go to Blood, Sweat and Tears. This is a classic song if ever. You may be so very happy. Certainly hope we do that each week on The Splash.

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Really appreciate your company right here on the Splash. Blood, sweat, and tears. Yeah. Let's do this. Music.

Got told off last week. Yes, I did. Didn't tell you the close down theme was Ernie Ford and Raunchy, but you knew that. Yes, you did. And this one comes from Duane Eddy and Shocking, the other side of Your Baby's Gone Surfing. Yeah, there you go. In the show next week, we've got, as I said earlier, the Steam Packet album and Harold Melvin and the Blue Notes as spotlight artists. And there you go. Okay, live from our Thames Estuary studios, of course. Red Sands Radio production of Bob 60's Splash. Look forward, as always, to seeing you next time. You take extra special care. And it's Sally. Over to you. And out from me.

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disciple, Pat? No? So he has some adjustment problems. That appears that you're fighting him. And that the problem that exists in this family unit can't really come if everybody takes positive approaches, positive attitude.

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down without thinking like a set of keys, like the pen with which I was writing that in the twinkling of an eye has gone. All those words unwritten, the truths unsaid, the doors I can't unlock, the hours unshared, the tears unshed, lost to the tyranny of the clock.

0: Moi, me ollaan Lighthouse Sparrows. 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

Hello there. Nice to be back with you once again. It's Chris Kennedy in for what's left of the next hour. Lots of music to squeeze in between now and the end of the programme. The programme being, of course, Music Without Frontiers. All kinds of music from all types of places. Or is it all types of music from all kinds of places? It makes no difference, really. Good to have your company. And we kicked off, musically speaking, this time with the rather ferocious and lively fiddling of Michael Cleveland. That one recently released called Arkansas. Then another brand new one for you on the programme this week. And I'm going to be looking forward to playing more and more, indeed, over the weeks to come from Bad, Bad Hats. That's the title track to their latest release, which is called Walkman. Right, we move on now with a special dedication to Simon and Nigel, who did celebrate a very special anniversary just recently. All our best wishes going out to both of you, and hope that you experience many, many more of those golden years. Play this one from David Bowie.

0: featuring the wonderful, exquisite vocals of Danny Klein. That's Via Con Dios from Belgium, and Just a Friend of Mine. And I'm extremely impressed by all the stuff they've done down through the years. And indeed, I'm not the only one, because they are, in fact, the most successful Belgian music act of all time. They've sold over 10 million albums and over 3 million singles in their time. And of course, Danny, the main person behind the band, the driving force, if you will, at one stage making Via Con Dios a sort of one-woman band. And anyway, I just absolutely love those lead vocals on there from Danny. The whole band sounding absolutely wonderful, it has to be said as well. Rightio, you're listening to Music Without Frontiers, all kinds of music from all kinds of places. And here's one I think we have included on the program before, but extremely fond of this one, and I'm sure you're going to like it as well, from Peggy Seeger, from her latest album, and it's Gotta Get Home by Midnight.
1: When I wake up in the morning, I'm 100 years old. 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A good hot shower and I'm looking at 80. After breakfast, I'm 79.

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He gazed into my blue eyes. 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He knelt down by my chair, and that little glass slipper just fitted me fine. He's waiting for me now in the moonlight. He said, come home whenever you like. I want to run my hands through his curly gray hair. So good night.

variety of tunes from a plethora of places as ever here on Music Without Frontiers, as we stopped off briefly in the P section of the record library, as we had Peggy and Paco for you there, namely Peggy Seeger with a recent recording called Gotta Get Home by Midnight, and then on to the North African sounds of Paco Siri, and that was Maghreb. This one will certainly liven you up if you're not livened up enough already.

0: Music Without Frontiers, playing you the best of the old and the best of the new, as they used to say many, many years ago on a different radio station. But we won't think about that right now. We'll just tell you we had something deliciously old and Scandinavian first off there from Creamstar. That was Honey. And brand new then from James McMurtry. From Texas, USA, and What's the Matter? That one taken from the new album, which is called The Horses and the Hounds, released earlier on this year. And I've just recently discovered, actually, that James's daddy is a very well-known American novelist. I can't say that I've ever read any of his books. Maybe I should have to check those out one of these days. Anyway, James McMurtry and What's the Matter? Rightio, finally got my hot sticky little hands on the brand new album from Villagers. Got a hard copy, in other words, a CD. The album is called Fever Dreams, and it comes, it's very nicely produced, I have to say, coming with a rather lovely little booklet, which contains all the lyrics to all of the songs. And they're all written, in fact, by the highly talented Connor J. O'Brien. So let's take a listen now to Villagers from the new album Fever Dreams and Song in Seven.
1: Song in Seven? Huh? It's better like that, isn't it? Is that seven?

No borders. No boundaries. Just music without frontiers.

frequently exotic and always eclectic. This is Music Without Frontiers, happening for you each and every week at this time on this radio station. And let me see, we had brand new music from the latest release from Irish band Villagers. The album's called Fever Dreams, and from that we heard Song of Seven, and that was hotly followed by one of the great Dutch bands of all time, Earth and Fire. That was Storm and Thunder. I've experienced a little bit of that just lately, weather-wise, after what was a stunningly beautiful, dry and calm kind of a summer. But things are about to change as I speak. Anyway, Earth and Fire, actually suggested by some of our friends over there listening in Austria, Akim and friends, who also thought that Via Con Dios would be good to hear on the programme as well. So two for the price of one for you guys over there in Austria. That was, as I say, Earth and Fire and Storm and Thunder. Going now, I suppose, from the sublime to the slightly ridiculous, but it's a good tune nonetheless. We're heading back up to Scandinavia for this next one from Jan Thorsten Svensson, better known to one and all as Harpo. You remember this one from 1975, featuring the backing vocals of one Frida from ABBA, no less. Big, big hit all over the world. It was a hit in Australia, New Zealand, and all around Europe. Did very, very well in Ireland as well. However, only reaching number 24 in the UK charts for some strange reason. Here's Harpo.

you'd be able to join us again here on Music Without Frontiers. In the meantime, I'm going to leave you in a few moments' time with Smash Mouth, Remember Walking on the Sun. But just ahead of that, Mexican Institute of Sound, which sounds rather intriguing, and it is a recent release from them. It's called Dios, and I'll talk to you again next time. Until then, stay safe. Bye now.

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Well now, the aliens have landed, and as an American expat living in Germany, I am most certainly one of them. This is Eric Feeder, the polyrhythm professor from the Prague band Spreuen, and you're listening to Prague Core Radio, the only true Prague, rock, and indie station in Montreal.

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1: Oh, yes, you certainly are. Welcome along to The Last Train Radio Show with me, Nick Barnes. This is... I'm trying to think. It is show number 8. God, come on, Nick. You've only just started. Sort yourself out. The Rolling Stones and Gimme Shelter.

I can remember when that piece of music was being used by the RAC, the old roadside recovery, and this guy on a, I think it was a Triumph Bonneville, would turn up when you broke down, and that music was playing in the background. It just looked so good. It really did. Dave Edmonds, I hear you knocking.

What a good rocky tune that is. Dave Edmonds and I Hear You Knocking. Got a few requests coming to the studio this week, so we'll be getting round to them very, very shortly.

Martin and Coldplay. I honestly don't think that they've done a bad tune, have they? I don't think so. If they have, I've never heard of it, but...

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Brian Hunter and Mark the Hoople. Had a request come in, it was last week, but it was just before or just after the show number 7 had been recorded. And I think it was Dez. He said, Nick, could you please play Fleetwood Mac and the Green Manalishi? It was due to go out last week, but as I say, it just missed the recording. So if you would like something played on next week's show, you can email me, nickinthestudio@aol.com.

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1: Pilot of the airwaves, here is my request.

like a friend. Oh, fantastic harmonies on that. That was actually requested on my last show by Pam over there in Indiana. And I see it in the system. It's still there. And I thought, I've just got to play that because it is just such a good, good tune. Charlie Dorr, pilot of the airwaves.

I know they say hindsight is a lovely thing, and I think Mr. Tom Petty certainly hit the right note with that one, didn't you? The last DJ. Nick in the studio at AOL.com. If you would like to get in touch, be good to hear from you. This is The Weeknd. Blinding Lights.

That is definitely one of my favourites from last year. The Weeknd and Blinding Lights. Now, I've got a new version of the Cutting Crew's I Just Died in Your Arms Tonight. Come across this. It's the orchestral version. So I think it's got to be well worth a play because that is such a

I've got a few different versions of that in the system. I just love that song to pieces. The Cutting Crew. And the orchestral version. Have you heard that before? I hadn't until a few weeks ago. But dear. I think I'll need a lie down in a dark room.

Rod Stewart and Downtown Train. If I remember rightly, I think that was actually written by Tom Waits. I'm sure it was. But I think Chris Rea has done a version of it. Obviously, Rod Stewart has, because you've just listened to that. But yeah, I think quite a few people have done a version of that. And a request come through from Fraser. He likes this song, so could you please play it, Nick? We certainly can.

0: requested by one of our younger listeners, Fraser. Well, I think it was actually his mum that asked for this, but either way, it is just a good tune. George Ezra.
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If you would like something played, just give us a shout, nickinthestudio@aol.com.

Yeah, certainly a tune to get the old feet tapping, that one. Journey and Don't Stop Believing on the Last Train Radio Show with me, Mick Barnes. We are getting pretty close, looking over at the time, we are getting pretty close to the end of the show. Should be able to fit one more in after Talk Talk.

Well, guys, I just cannot believe that hour has just come and gone. Really do hope you've enjoyed the music. If you would like to get in touch, Nick in the studio at AOL.com if you would like something played on next week's show. All things being equal, I will be back again next week on a radio station somewhere near you. So take care, my friends, and stay safe. Bye-bye.

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1: And I'm Keith Moreland, the guitarist from Pet Shark.
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Now we'll speak in English to all foreign listeners. First of all, to all metalhead who are following me since 2019, or they came after and stay there each week still supporting this show or leaving great comments on my Planet Metal Facebook page. I have to say to you all a huge thanks to be there and supporting this show each week. I appreciate it a lot. So thanks to you to be there and still following me for next week, months and years to come. So thanks a lot. Now I will talk to our all newcomers who are the first time who are listening this show tonight. I hope till now you enjoy the show, and I hope you will be there for next week, months. We will begin with that and supporting this show. So you will make a great discovery, it's guaranteed. So I have to say to you all, thanks in advance, and thanks again to be there tonight. So now we will talk to all band member. You a new band or an underground band, you want to promote your newest album outside your own area or country, simple as that. You go to the Planet Metal Facebook page, leave me a private message, then I will read it and I will discuss with you after about your music style, and then it's guaranteed you will have one song to be here at this show, Planet Metal on Prague Core Radio. It's guaranteed. So don't be shy, go there, leave a message, and you will hear one of your songs at this show. It's guaranteed at 100%. So thanks in advance, and two words to you all, stay metal. Alors là, on continue encore avec un excellent bloc de thrash metal et on va voir le groupe Exhumer avec Blinding Skies qui est tiré de l'album Death Mask Messiah, nouveauté 2026. Le groupe a 6 albums et c'est un thrash metal qui nous provient de l'Allemagne. On va voir aussi le groupe War Fate avec One Beer to Rule Them All, qui est tiré de l'album Necronomicat, qui est une nouveauté 2026. Le groupe a 3 albums et c'est un thrash metal qui nous provient de la France. Mais pour débuter, on va voir le groupe Savage. Et attention, c'est le groupe de la Colombie parce qu'il y a beaucoup de groupes qui s'appellent Savage, avec la chanson Regime and Slavery, qui est tiré de l'album Waiting to Die, nouveauté 2026. Le groupe a 2 albums et c'est un thrash metal, comme je vous disais, qui nous provient de la Colombie. Alors j'espère que vous allez être baignés à souhait, faire de belles découvertes. Et au retour, j'ai un excellent bloc de mélodique death metal pour vous. Tout ça à l'émission Planète Metal.